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0: 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I want to talk to you. The last time we talked, Mr. Smith, you reduced me to tears.

do things you always wanted, have some fun and live your life. Help me waste a day and find a place that we can face to face. Let me show you around my hood. It's bad meaning bad, like bad meaning good. When it comes to rules, I